Kix 106. You ever had a rock star lunch? Oh, I did. And actually, the second half of my rock star lunch is still with me. Have you seen those new Arby's cheesesteaks yet? That's two hands of goodness, baby. They've got that like 100% Angus steak that's in there. The Cooper cheese, toasted sub roll. Oh, it's so good. It's dripped down your chin good. I'm just saying, if you're trying to upsize your lunch, do something different, or you want a sandwich as great as The Rock we're playing, Arby's is the place.

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1: We've got a minute before we get to the long 4th of July weekend, but I want to drop this in your ear. It's Big Rig. We're doing the Great American, the All-American 250, starting on Friday, July the 3rd. Now, what is it? It's a countdown, obviously. 250 songs. The greatest, only American artist rock anthems will play in this countdown. Think about it. Think about how many you're like, wait a minute, I got a hold of you. And then all of a sudden you start going, wait a minute. No, they're from the UK. They're from the UK. Just American artists. This is going to be one hell of a countdown. July 3rd, that Friday morning, 9 a.m., it begins here for your All-American 4th of July weekend. It's the All-American 250.
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3: 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Lainey Wilson. 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

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Smashing Pumpkins, there's a tribute album coming out in their honor. 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

0: 106 Capital Lands Classic Rock. What the dumb of the day comes to us from Japan. Their equivalent, what I'm told and what people are saying online, to Kentucky Fried Chicken. Family owned, 66 years in business, consistently takes home the gold medal for best fried chicken in Japan. And now one of the sons who's a part of it has spoken out about their special recipe, their secret that keeps their chicken so craveable. A lot of people say it has a unusual aroma and some other things, but they're like, it just tastes so good. Well, he said what it was. The fact that they haven't changed the fryer grease in 66 years. Yes, since the day they opened their doors. Now, first and foremost, if you work in the restaurant industry, how is that even possible? Now, he's since backtracked and said that they do a partial change out, but he doesn't give any specifics on it. I'm like, I can't imagine you could cook in the same oil for 66 years. Then again, I don't know. My grandparents kept all that bacon grease in a damn coffee can next to the stove for like 45 years cooking with it.
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Alice in Chains, one of the all-American rockers you're probably going to hear in our Great American 250. That's going to start on July the 3rd and rock through the weekend. The greatest American artist of all time. 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

Capital Land's classic rock. Picks 106. A little bit after 9 o'clock with the Big Rig. Thank you for spending time with me tonight. Getting your groove on with Eddie Money. That great comeback when everybody said, you don't have a snowball's chance in hell, buddy. I mean, he almost drank himself to death. But his friends stuck by his side, including his wife, gave him the benefit of a doubt, and he did. He had the biggest comeback of his career, and he never looked back. Kept his sobriety and got to it, man. Good for Eddie. Still miss that legend. It's Bad Company.

0: home of Quinn and Cantera. 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
0: Very cool. I love it. Pam got her 25 bucks, so that's what she's thinking about doing sometime before the summer wraps up. What about you? Money wins 8 a.m. every weekday morning, again at 11, 2 p.m. and 5 p.m. all the way through Friday, July the 3rd.
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3: 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Chesney, Lainey Wilson, Major Lazer, Muse,

your home of Quinn and Cantera. Picks 106. Not sure you know this or not, but the Scorpions in Vegas. I'm going to tell you how to get there with them coming up here in about 15 minutes. In the meantime, crank it nice and loud. It's No One Like You with a Big Rig.

Kix 106. The world is an expensive place to live in now, but one woman who thought when she left Southern California for this state, all would be good and she'd be able to live and afford. She could have never been wrong. And that state has everything to do with this band right here. I'll explain on your What the Dove of the Day later.

0: Kix 106, Capital Ann's classic rock. So Bella Rome's moved from San Diego because she couldn't afford to live there to Washington State to be closer to her parents. And instead, she found herself homeless. She lives in her car. She has for a year now. She's like, yeah, I just couldn't find any place that I could afford. So she moved into her car with her golden doodle. And she's like, I got to be honest with you. It's been fantastic. I've learned ways to navigate. I've watched a lot of video of people who are permanently living in their cars. She's saving up for like a utility van because there's a lot of people who do this. And good for them. Look, you live your life. I'm not making fun of anybody. Everybody has a different challenge. But when you find a way to conquer it and it's something that you can be proud of and it's what you want, awesome. I mean, there's nothing wrong with that. I know a lot of people like to make people think there is, but it doesn't affect me. And I'm glad that you found a way to sustain. She's like, I like the nomadic life and I work remotely. So I can still work from my car. There's plenty of Wi-Fi and cell phone service here and there. I can make it work. But she forgoes electric bills and all the other natural expenses that come along with rent. And she's like, this just works for me. Crazy enough, I think a lot more people are going to be looking at doing this down the road. Why not?
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2: 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Lainey Wilson. 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Muse.

Mix 106, Capital Land's classic rock. Guns N' Roses lit it up last night in Berlin, Germany, having a good time as their world tour continues. They'll eventually be back here in the States. It's Third Eye Blind. Nice little trip back to that pop alt era of the mid to late 90s, where it all started for them. It's Simicharm Light.

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Capital Ann's Classic Rock, Pix 106. Gotta tell you, 4th of July weekend is going to be on us. Before you know it, Big Rig, we have lined up the All-American 250. So what is this, really? Well, it's a countdown, but it's American artist only. In honor of our 250th birthday.

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Pix 106. Green Day's Nimrod is getting a lot of views. The trailer for the movie based off of their music. It's a comedy. Looks like it's going to be fun. If you haven't seen it, you go to YouTube.com. You hit Green Day's page and you can watch it right there and see if it's something that might float your boat. It's When I Come Around, taking it back to Dookie with a big rig.

0: 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So I'm guessing they're going to be selling their merch in bars this time.
1: Okay, that makes sense. 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
0: Oh, that's awesome. Well, there's definitely some need for that $2,500 there, right? What about you? What do you got going on? We're going to keep giving you this chance every single weekday workday, right through Friday, July 3rd, beginning at 8 a.m. every weekday morning. 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
3: 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Kenny Chesney. Lainey Wilson. 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

Kix 106. Keep getting asked by people, do you think that Three Doors Down will try and go on without Brad? I don't think so. I don't think Chris has any interest in doing that. Now, the same thing could be said about Linkin Park. Well, that's taken a really, really long time, and it's kind of a different thing. I mean, I don't know. I guess never say never is the best answer there, but we'll see. I don't feel it. It's Billy Idol.

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0: Your home of Quinn and Cantera, Pix 106. Jimi Hendrix, master of the Stratocaster, All on the Watchtower. That's him making a Bob Dylan's song, All on the Watchtower, his own. What Jimmy did was he electrified it, more metaled it out a little bit there. And, you know, out of all the cover songs ever done, that one is always number one when I run a survey. 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

0: Picks 106. That's Van Halen, Intruder, Oh Pretty Woman. They covered Oh Pretty Woman by Roy Orbison, but anytime like Eddie Van Halen was doing a cover, like You Really Got Me, he'd do this great guitar intro that's all his own. One of the reasons Van Halen had so many cover songs is because they said, look, we were working on the live show to blow everybody away. So when we got in the studio to record the songs we'd written, there was always room for one more.
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1: That's Foreigner Jukebox Hero from Foreigner 4. 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
1: As Twisted Sister, we're not going to take it. They're doing their 50th anniversary tour, but Dee Snider's taking a little break. He's the lead vocalist and chief songwriter, but they tapped Sebastian Bach of Skid Row, and they're all got similar personalities, rock and rollers. They're always like wanting to do music, so I think it was a great choice. My daughter hijacked my Instagram page, if you go to @CopeRocks, and she put something on there with me and Dee Snider doing one of my songs called the Bong Island Blues. There's a little snippet from that. But yeah, I used to jam with Twisted Sister before they were signed. 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

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That's Heart Shaped Box. Nirvana. It's the third shift. We're getting closer to the weekend. And ZZ Top,

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1: As the Scorpions rock you like a hurricane, they're hard at work, and believe it or not, their 60th anniversary rock biopic started at like 14. It's just a few years less than the Rolling Stones, and they have never broken up. Pearl Jam.

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1: That's Blue Oyster Cult burning for you. They're a band that can't get arrested by the Rock and Roll Hall of Fame. It makes no sense to me. They have that song, but they also have Don't Fear the Reaper, which is just like a song that is like wrapped in gold. Brilliant song. And the thing is that two bands that got inducted, Def Leppard and Bon Jovi, both said, this isn't right. We really shouldn't be in here before a band like Blue Oyster Cult. So let's get them in there next year. Class of 2027.
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That's Def Leppard, Animal, Cope In. 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
1: That's John Mellencamp, Pink Houses. I was thinking about him on Father's Day because he was one of our award winners at our iHeartRadio Music Awards. And his daughter came on stage. Teddy Joe Mellencamp used to be one of those Real Housewives of Beverly Hills. And she was having brain surgery for stuff, but she had just gotten done with that. And she gave a very touching tribute to her daddy. They call John Mellencamp Big Daddy. He even had an album named like that.
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X106. 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You know the day-

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Nirvana, Come As You Are. 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

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That's Tom Petty, TP. You don't know how it feels. Hey, dating.com has got a new job. It's hiring a chief breakup officer to dump people for you. Any relationship or even a situationship can be awkward, uncomfortable, and sometimes really bad. So some people don't even bother with it. That's one reason so many people end up being ghosted. Something like 84% of adults have dealt with this, according to a recent survey. If you've ever wished someone else could do the dirty work for you and do the dumping, well, check in with dating.com. They have got a first ever chief breakup officer. Fix 106. Let's go to the wall. Pink Floyd, title track.

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1: That's Blinded by the Light, Manfred Mann's Earth Band. They took a deeper cut from Bruce Springsteen and actually, you know, did a nice 7-minute version, and it went to number one. Now, here's the deal. One of the reasons it went to number one, besides the song being great, is the fact that the lyric, revved up like a deuce, the guy in the song said, wrapped up like a douche. And everybody says, can you believe what he said? And he goes, well, I think I lost something in translation. Picks.
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3: 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Kenny Chesney. Lainey Wilson. Major Lazer. 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

That's you too. I still don't find what I'm looking for from the Joshua Tree. You know, Bono's daughter, Eve Houston, has become a very fine actress. She was on a bunch of stuff on Netflix, but most recently, she is one of the four leads in Disclosure Day by Spielberg. Foo Fighters, My Hero.

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0: began.
1: Well, tonight, President Trump headlined a rally to celebrate America's 250th after all the musical artists dropped out of his concert. This is the first event where BYOB means bring your own band. And you'll...

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3: 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Is this thing on?
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7: People with passion can change the world for the better. That's what we believe.
8: Remember when I said I was gonna steal one of those Nick's garbage cans, Cantera?
9: Oh, man, that woman got fired.
8: Totally. Totally canned. Here. I mean, she was making really good bank, they said.
9: She was working for who? She'd be like a
8: for JP Morgan Chase in the city. Okay. And she was a DEI expert executive.
9: But how cool was that garbage can?
8: Dude, it was sweet. But it's kind of
9: it was
8: dummy
9: a Knicks, one of the Knicks colored garbage cans they had out for the parade last week.
8: If you're going to criticize somebody, and she that put her in the HR department, if you're going to criticize somebody for doing stuff, you can't be the one who dumped the garbage all over the city street.
9: And walked away with a can.
8: And then took video of it on the train on the way home.
9: So the news out of Venezuela, where they were hit by double earthquakes, is 32 dead.
8: Okay.
9: But that's confirmed. You go to Drudge, and
8: that's
9: like,
8: all we know right now.
9: You go to Drudge, they're like up to 100,000 people may have died in this earthquake. That's just a grab you headline on Drudge, but the bottom line is it's bigger than 32 people.
8: We just started talking about this like 10 days ago at the buildup of the tectonic plates. It's like 1,000%
9: fault is like 1,000 years overdue or something ridiculous, right?
8: Yeah, now they're all focusing on these last two in Venezuela, which were 7.1, I think, and 7.5. And then this, they say this California one, they're concerned it could be a precursor to something bigger. Anyways, I don't want to be Johnny scare everybody, but that's how it works. One thing moves, the other one moves, you know?
9: In Venezuela, it's the strongest earthquakes they've had in 100 years.
8: Amazing.
9: More details coming in out of the 6 deaths in Mechanicville. We'll get to those for you in the feed.
8: Oh, that's so sad, man.
9: Yeah.
8: So sad. Sorry, I just got sidetracked here thinking about that.
9: What's a tough segue?
8: Poor kids, man.
9: First Hooters, then LeVac is the next tease.
8: Well, we got to talk about this. I mean,
9: both Hooters and LeVac.
8: And the irony for me, I guess I associate him very closely with Hooters too. So
9: I know.
8: Damn, what the hell's going on?
9: Lead singer of Living Color, Corey Glover, is on the show. He's got a gig next month in New York City honoring Bon Scott.
8: Looking forward to that. 8 o'clock. Your chance at $2,500 as part of our USA 250K giveaway. That's at 8 o'clock, and
9: they kicked off the Great American State Fair last night in Washington.
8: I heard
9: DC.
8: That. How did it go?
9: We'll find out. It's a big event. Not all 50 states participating, but still a big event.
8: Who's forcing you to get the vax?
9: You hear this story?
8: I don't think I heard this yet.
9: Oh my god, the irony!
8: Oh, fabulous.
9: Yeah.
8: Okay.
9: Yeah. Gotta get the vax.
8: No, okay. Well, there's a lot of irony around right now.
9: Ass crack coming up. Ass crack at dawn song request. We'll get to effed up news, the feed, talking balls, Santana Doobie Bros tickets. We got 2 pairs left. One for you coming up this morning at 6:50 to win.
8: It's Quinn and Cantera, Picks 106.

0: Quinny Cantera picks 106. What happened there?
1: I got caught up. We caught up in Hotel California and Freebird. We had a couple of songs scheduled for you this morning.
0: Morning Capital Ends. Quinny Cantera picks 106. I mowed in the Hyper Shell yesterday.
1: I have that down as a note to ask you.
0: Yeah, we got all kinds of things.
1: My wife's been beating you up at the house.
0: Oh, good.
1: With buying the exoskeleton. I said, hey, he just mowed in it, and I haven't even talked to you yet. I bet you mowed in double time. Did it go faster? Must have gone faster.
0: Absolutely went faster.
1: I believe it would, yeah.
0: I'm a little more sore afterwards, quite frankly.
1: It's forcing you to extend muscles you haven't used.
0: Yes, yes. It's not lifting my muscles for me. I still have to lift those, but I'm bringing them to. I'm using ones that I don't use because I don't ever put my legs up that high.
1: So the exoskeleton, it's a wearable robot,
0: right?
1: It learns.
0: Like,
1: it doesn't. Yeah, it's not like helping him move once he starts moving. It's anticipating his movements from AI.
0: Bingo, dude.
1: And so yeah, that's the difference.
0: So this was the first repetitive same thing that I'd done with it and it was about an hour long. And I can tell it was learning from me for that hour and 10 minutes or so. Well, because it got better towards the end, because I go up a hill and down a hill.
1: But this is how you get into a relationship with a robot.
0: Oh, no, it's not like that at all. Yeah.
1: It's going to be intimate at some point.
0: Dude.
1: Not this exoskeleton.
0: This is no more intimate than my remote on my Roku TV.
1: Okay, all
0: right. I swear to God. Okay, they're very important in my life. Trust me. I'll stop everything to find both of them.
1: You mowing the lawn in your exoskeleton. I
0: didn't mow the front yard for the record.
1: What did that look like?
0: I wanted to see if you would ask.
1: You have to have your wife shoot a little video for me.
0: No, I will. Oh, I shot a video, but it was like, it looked so like set up. It was embarrassing. Plus, I had a really tight shirt on.
1: I don't think the camera angle is what made it embarrassing.
0: Fine.
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0: Hey, good morning, Picks 106. What do you got for an ass crack this morning?
24: That robotic machine going away. God damn it, I had a dream about you guys wearing that thing last night.
0: It's driving Mike nuts. Yeah.
1: Sorry about that.
0: Don't worry about it, Mike. It's just a piece of tech. It's like a Walkman, bro.
24: Yeah, it'll wear off. How about Mr. Robotic, then?
1: There you go.
0: Nice.
1: Mr. Roboto?
24: Yeah.
1: All right. Thanks,
0: well,
1: Mike.
0: Well, don't worry. You got to, Mike. Bye. Hey, Pix, good morning.
2: Good morning. How y'all doing today?
1: You have plans for the 4th of July? Are you thinking ahead?
2: Yeah, I got plans.
1: What are you doing?
2: Yeah, going over to Acre.
1: Okay.
2: Just a little bit past, you know, the area. I'm pretty sure.
0: You're cutting out a little bit, bro, but I hope you have fun.
2: Road, driving to work. But, yeah, I was wondering if I could hear a little bit of the Doors.
1: Yeah, what do you want for the Doors?
2: Love me two times.
0: All right, pal.
1: You got it, man.
0: All right. Have a good day. Later.
2: Later.
1: Song, bro.
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2: Hey, good.
3: Morning, Kaplan. As promised, high's going to be near 80 again, but a possible afternoon shower is there for you, and Cantara has the feed.
4: Feed sponsored by Yankee Trails. So we have Venezuela reeling from two deadly earthquakes, both above the magnitude of 7.0 that hit yesterday. In a social media post, the president said he's instructed all agencies of our government to get ready to move quickly. The preliminary death toll is 30, with hundreds injured, but widespread damage is reported.
3: Yeah.
4: New details being released involving the deaths of six people in Mechanicville. Cops called to that apartment on Harris Ave. They do a welfare check. They find the six bodies. We now know the names and ages. It was Sarah Myers, her mother, and then the four children, the 13-year-old, 11-year-old, and then two 10-year-old twins.
3: Yeah, it's such a horrible story. I have no idea how it happened yet. Do you? I haven't heard yet.
4: I have not heard any details of how.
3: Yeah. A lot of people out there, everybody was covering it yesterday.
4: No injuries being reported after yet another vehicle hit the Maple Ave Bridge in Glenville. Happened yesterday. Guy from Canada. Hey, buddy.
3: Oh.
4: Hey, guy.
5: Come on!
4: Hey, buddy. Canadian guy hit towing a camper trailer, collided with it. No, just awful.
3: Yeah, hit the bridge, eh?
4: Awful. The president canceling the signing ceremony. We get the one bipartisan bill.
3: Come on, trying to bring us together here.
4: We get this bill to move through to help anyone wanting to buy a house. It's at least lower the price, try to lower the price. The one thing we all want to do, but he won't do it until he signs this voter ID thing.
6: I was disappointed because I thought that this had become a priority.
4: That's Tom Tillis, who allegedly had a screaming match with the president behind closed doors.
3: They talk about how they were yelling at each other. This is the numbers yesterday morning on the on what they expected for people to be buying new houses versus what is actually happening were horrible yesterday morning.
4: Is the average price of a house $500,000?
3: Probably just under that, I'm guessing, maybe.
4: Supreme Court, by the way, going to issue big decisions. This is what they do. They head out for the summer break, and before they do that, they drop bombs on America's lap.
3: That's right.
4: So look for some news this week. The Postal Service won't deliver ballots to states that that refuse to turn over their voter lists, their voter ID lists.
3: What am I supposed to do with that?
4: I don't have to remind you because I'm here to play rock and roll.
3: I know, bro.
4: But the elections are on. The states are on the election. That's how we do now.
3: Oh, thanks, buddy. Yes. That's right.
4: Just same thing we do with abortions now.
3: Thank you.
4: Okay?
3: Okay, good.
4: Treat voting like abortions.
3: We kind of do.
4: Guy detained at the reflecting pool faces disorderly conduct. The story is that we have no evidence of the vandalism.
3: Right.
4: Anyone who's touching the water is getting slapped on the wrist.
3: But okay.
4: As far as the actual slicing, we haven't heard names or anything.
3: Oh, damn.
4: So,
3: what the hell?
4: Questions.
1: Talk and balls.
3: I need some heads, though. I need heads to roll, Cantero. Damn it.
4: And the canoeer they arrested, that's really a kayaker.
3: Yeah. Oh.
4: It sounded so lame. Oh. He's an Olympic canoeer.
3: I know.
4: It's a kayak. It's a cool kayak.
3: It's a badass guy.
4: The NBA draft wrapped up. The Knicks add a German guard, a guy from Vanderbilt with the 39th pick. And the guy from Vanderbilt's the 47th pick. And then, that's what they get yesterday. Second rounders. Second round.
3: As many as we thought.
4: What's that?
3: We think we had, we're going to pick five.
4: I thought we had five.
3: I
4: may be missing three.
3: Oh,
4: World Cup soccer tonight, football, 10 o'clock, United States and Turkey on Fox.
3: Turkey.
4: The game doesn't matter as far as our moving to the knockout round. So,
3: You hear that?
4: It's possible we rest players.
3: John Stewart Weekly Show. It's all on the World Cup this week. They are so nuts. They're so crazy, these soccer fans, and including American soccer fans.
4: Yeah.
3: I'm really getting wrapped up in this. I'm starting to get rolling on it.
4: Fun to watch.
3: Yeah. And how about, don't forget the Knicks girl who stole that garbage can in New York City. I'm just adding myself to sports here.
4: Yeah, okay. Not doing that in sports. Yankees took down the Tigers 4-2. Mets lose, crushed. Mets dropped two ends of a doubleheader here. 10-3 and 10-5 losing to the Cubs. Red Sox lose to the Rockies 8-6. By the way, Yankee fans, next month Sotheby's is going to auction off two jerseys. One worn by Aaron Judge in his major league debut.
3: Okay.
4: Could go between $3 and $5 million. And they'll also auction off the Derek Jeter jersey he wore when he made that dive play against the Red Sox in 2004. That could go for as much as 700,000. Keegan Bradley's the defending champ. Travelers Championship from Cromwell, Connecticut gets underway this morning.
3: That Cam Ward's a good addition to that quarterback show, don't you think, Cantara?
4: Cam Ward, what show?
3: I don't even know this show. This quarterback show.
4: The quarterback show? Yes,
3: you got
4: yes.
3: Cam Ward, you got Jaden. Who else?
4: Jaden Daniels.
3: Yeah, it's going to be hot.
4: Yeah, is that
3: sports?
4: Is that Gruden show?
3: I don't know what that means. John Gruden,
4: stick around. We've got to tell you about our listener Kirsten. Such
3: yes.
4: a nice lady.
3: I thought about her all day yesterday.
4: She showed up yesterday to have a one woman ceremony for Hard Rolls. Something we should have done.
3: Well said.
4: And we'll go over that next.
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5: 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Muse.

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I say you look so fine that I really want to make you mine. 4, 5, 6, come on and get your kicks. 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
2: 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He's playing a gig in New York City, tribute to Bon Scott. Would have been his 80th birthday.
1: Yeah.
2: Yep.
1: Pretty exciting.
2: It's a cool show.
1: And I've been like revisiting my Bon Scott AC/DC and just realizing that I'm a Bon Scott guy, I think.
2: I know, man. Yeah. It's okay. I don't know if there's a wrong choice.
1: I would like to think I'm at this point in my life, I know what kind of AC/DC guy I am, and I didn't know.
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1: Yes.
2: Called Hard Rolls, and we kind of, you know, the joke was like, I was making, you know, I'm a ball buster. Quinn's turning into an old man, and he liked to talk about it, and I thought we had to corral that topic, so I thought we could...
1: Let's be honest. I'm turning into an old man figuratively. Like, in my head, Yeah. I like to complain.
2: So, yeah, exactly. Physically,
1: yes.
2: He's never been fitter.
1: I've never
2: just mowed
1: better.
2: His lawn in his RoboCop suit yesterday.
1: Yeah, absolutely. And I almost had the drone over me filming it while I did it.
2: So we had this feature called Hard Rolls, and it was like the deal was like you picture yourself in a Stewart's coffee shop at 4:30 in the morning with your buddy.
1: Yeah, okay? Sitting around drinking coffee, talking about my knee.
2: I'm sitting there. I'm talking to my buddy Bob from Rensselaer Appliance.
1: Yeah, right.
2: You know, at the coffee shop, 4:30.
1: You just complaining. I gotta do your damn gas prices.
2: So the segment went on and it was good, but
1: there's a beginning, a middle, and an end to everything, isn't there?
2: Honestly, I mean, since today's the day of this is Disclosure Day. You know what I mean? First Hooters, then LeVac.
1: Yeah, no, it's true.
2: I'm walking with that mantra.
1: Yeah,
2: but we're targeting younger audiences, and I feel like I don't want to be in the 75, 65 plus crowd.
1: You are correct, my friend.
2: I know I
1: you
2: am,
1: are
2: but
1: correct, yeah.
2: It also goes against the grain because it's a really fun topic to talk about as we all are aging.
1: But I feel like maybe I was a little out of touch with how important it was to people because, well, we found that out yesterday.
2: Kirsten showed up. She's a longtime listener. She gave us these gift bags and a memorial to Hard Rolls.
1: Yeah.
2: She brought us Hard Rolls.
1: Yeah, let me just remind people real quick here.
3: Bread, butter, and the gout. Hard Rolls with Quinn and Cantara. From Paleolithic men to diabetic house husbands, we hit it all.
2: And then what were you talking about? Your copper line knee brace? Aspirin?
1: At that time, that may have been the highest of knee tech out there.
2: What's your hard roll topic today? How about that elbow of yours that's been broken since the Belmont?
1: Jesus, dude. I don't even know what to do with that thing.
2: You should see his elbow, you guys.
1: It's not pretty. I'm not going to the doctor
2: either. He can't
1: complain
2: at home because he never went to the doctor.
1: I never went to the doctor.
2: So his wife doesn't want to hear it.
1: And so it keeps popping out. Anyway, long story short, there you go. That's my hard roll.
2: That would have been hard rolls.
1: Yeah, exactly. I'm not quite to the bursitis point yet. I'm not an old man, for God's sakes. Cantara, you got to stop like pushing that out there, bro.
2: We've only mentioned age on this show very rarely. It's one time I mentioned it. Your birthday's coming up.
1: So is yours.
2: Right?
1: Yeah. Don't forget.
2: I'm not as seasoned as you.
1: You're coming up on an important...
2: It's not...
1: In a couple years.
2: Kirsten is a sweetheart. She brought Stewart's bags, cooler bags, donuts... Hard Rolls. She made a little sign, RIP, Hira Hard Rolls.
1: It was amazing. And I thanked her, and I was, we were running around. All day long, I felt like I didn't thank her like enough, man.
2: I think it hit us how much Hard Rolls meant to people.
1: Yeah, it really did. It really did.
2: We want to thank her and all the Hard Rolls.
1: Go see Kirsten on the Facebook page. Yeah. And did you eat any of that stuff that she brought over yesterday?
2: I may or may not have had a peanut butter and jelly Hard Roll.
1: My wife loves the bag, and we hid the glazed donuts. So there you go.
2: The bag was a hit, man.
1: Yeah, I know, right? Yeah, absolutely. Thank you, Kirsten.
2: Yeah, thanks, Kirsten. Yeah. Coming back with a chance to win Santana tickets. We'll do that before the 7 o'clock hour starts.
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5: Team USA is likely set to take on Bosnia-Herzegovina in the round of 32 after Bosnia's 3-1 win yesterday over Qatar.
6: Oh, it's in! 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
5: Team USA is likely set to take on Bosnia-Herzegovina in the round of 32 after Bosnia's 3-1 win yesterday over Qatar.
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1: Yeah, good morning, Cavaland. Come see us at the preview party. It's tonight, Crunch Fitness, 120 Hoosick Street in Troy. This is from 5 to 7, but it's a little bit longer than just 5 to 7.
2: Yeah, well, the preview party, like, you can get there at 4,
1: yeah,
2: and it goes to 8. We're there, if we're scheduled there, 5 to 7. But this is the brand new Crunch, like Quinn said, Hoosick Street in Troy, and it's state-of-the-art. They spent $5 million on this facility. You should see it. It's incredible.
1: Got every machine you could possibly imagine will be there, and you should come check it out.
2: They have founding member rates, but you got to get in like now for the preview party, and that's $9.99 a month. You can go as low as $9.99 a month. That's with a dollar down. So
1: that's your first month free too, which is pretty sweet.
2: Crunch Fitness, tonight they'll have swag. Last time we were there, they'd cut some cool swag they were giving out and showing off this amazing facility.
1: I'm always blown away. Like, you know, I'm always amazed by how much goes into putting together one of these things and how much energy is just going into it, man.
2: We will see you there tonight starting at 5. Will you bring the exoskeleton? I can't believe I'm asking that.
1: I'll be honest with you. I'm a little sore today. We'll have to see how I'm feeling.
2: People are going to ask about it.
1: Yeah.
2: Just bring the suitcase. You don't have to wear it.
1: Guess what? That's called jealousy.
2: Fear of missing out. Don't miss out on the brand new Crunch Fitness 120 Hoosick Street in Troy. We'll see you tonight starting at 5.
1: We'll be there. It's Quinn and Cantera, Picks 106.

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2: Good morning, Capital Lands. Is that a Glenn Peter in your pocket?
3: College education doesn't come cheap.
2: All right. I did see some of this, actually. Wow.
3: A new poll of 500 parents of college-bound high school seniors and 500 parents of current college students reveal the struggles they face inside this poll.
2: Yeah.
3: It finds that half of parents have no idea how they'll pay for college. Half of parents have no idea.
2: I was impressed at how much you guys were able to save anyways, though. It's pretty decent.
3: Average parent has saved nearly $37,000 to send their kid to college, but only 32% have saved enough to fully cover it.
2: And I don't know if those are... what that is in 1992 college tuition numbers.
3: It's funny.
2: That used to pay for a year and a half at least of college.
3: Yeah.
2: Right?
3: It should.
2: Yeah.
3: I'm living in a fantasy land. Everyone in my house looks at me crazy. I go, if you can't go through 4 years of college with $100,000, then maybe you shouldn't go to that college.
2: That seems kind of like fair. You're going to be a doctor. Something like that.
3: I'm putting a salary cap on this. This is ridiculous, you guys.
2: Yeah.
3: And trades rule.
2: They do rule.
3: Trades rule.
2: Yeah.
3: You don't go into debt. You make the money. You get the benefits. No debt.
2: I'm so jealous of my wife's teaching tier. I'm just like, I love the fact that she's got that. It's awesome.
3: Anyway, half of parents don't know how they're going to pay for college. Good luck, you guys.
2: As part of the resistance against the Russians, check this out. The Ukrainian army has been employing a CIA-style catfishing tactic to learn the location of their enemy. Now, the reports say that Russian soldiers think that they're talking to a hot girl who's as lonely as they are.
4: What are you wearing?
2: While talking with their new love interest, the soldiers then get lured into revealing intel on Russian military locations and stuff like that and other important stuff.
3: But they want to brag.
2: I mean, it's just another version of PSYOPs, kind of, you know? It's
3: bingo.
2: Nuts. Yeah, smart.
3: All right, stick around. We got Santana tickets up for grabs. Santana and the Doobie Bros playing SPAC 1 week from yesterday.
2: Yeah.
3: Your chance to sit lawn seats coming up next.
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6: Team USA is likely set to take on Bosnia-Herzegovina in the round of 32 after Bosnia's 3-1 win yesterday over Qatar.
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0: By the way, I've requested Cantor that Phyllis bring her Phyllis sandwich down for the 4th of July next week. I'm looking forward to that. It's Pix 106. Good morning, Capital Land.
1: The Phyllis sandwich made by his mother-in-law sounds ridiculous, but we actually made it at the house after we learned of it.
0: I remember
1: it's a combination egg salad, tuna salad, and it totally works. It works. I mean, they both have mayonnaise in common.
0: And thanks to you guys trying it at the house, I requested that she make it again and bring it down.
1: So will she pre-make the sandwich or just bring the salad and you'll scoop it out yourself?
0: She'll pre-make the sandwich, put it, wrap it up and everything.
1: Because it'll work on a Triscuit, you know.
0: Oh, that's a great
1: call. Make the salad and
0: Have it on little rolls that you get at like at the end of the salad bar.
1: Love those. Terry, you don't have to cut them. Fantastic 4th of July.
0: Can't wait.
1: We've got tickets here to see Santana and the Doobie Brothers coming to SPAC July 1st. So that's 1 week from yesterday, right?
0: That's a hell of a show. Think about that.
1: Right now, you can win lawn seats at 518-476-9799. Tomorrow, they've upgraded us to pavilion tickets. But right now, lawn seats. Be a nice day, hopefully.
0: Beautiful.
1: Forecast looks good for next week.
0: I love it.
1: 518-476-WPYX. We'll give caller 7 tickets to see the Doobie Bros and Santana.
0: Been a bit since we played some Santana. Let's get after some here. It's Quinn and Cantera. Feed on the way. It's Pix 106.

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1: Hey, good.
2: All right, some more sun today. Possibly an afternoon shower out there, but near 80 for a high. Cantara's got your feed.
3: Feed sponsored by Yankee Trails. Venezuela reeling from two deadly earthquakes. We've seen the death toll jump from 32 at 5:30 to 164 now, and it's going to be disturbingly high.
2: Yeah.
3: So both quakes that hit Venezuela yesterday were above magnitude 7.0, and there was a 6.9 quake in Japan.
2: Yeah, totally forgot about that.
3: And we have new details being released involving the deaths of six people in Mechanicville. According to News Channel 13, there were syringes found inside the apartment, and the investigators believe the children were injected with drugs.
2: Okay.
3: I heard one of the children were stabbed, and it was the mother. The grandmother?
2: The grandmother is what we're reading.
3: According to Channel
2: maybe.
3: 13, with knowledge of the investigation, that I guess that they were going to lose custody to their father.
2: Yeah, they were trying to, they had a GoFundMe to raise money to go out to Utah to fight a court case or something, and I don't know, man.
3: Sad all around.
2: Yeah.
3: Tense moments on board a Canadian Air Canada flight from Newark, New Jersey, after the pilot had a medical emergency mid-flight.
2: What an S show this had to be.
3: The pilot had a seizure, and four passengers had to help out, including this guy.
4: The plane started swerving violently. Within a few moments, one of the flight attendants entered the cockpit frantically, and a few moments later, he was dragging one of the pilots out of the cockpit.
3: He was at the wheel when he had the seizure?
2: At the wheel. They felt the plane jerk. Thank God the assistant pilot, what are they calling that guy? He flew it, and they held him down for more than 40 minutes as he literally flopped around for 40-plus minutes.
3: Greyhound usage is up this year and going up even more.
2: All right.
3: Record number of cities across the U.S. now have starter homes valued at $1 million or more.
5: Starter homes,
3: according
5: yeah,
3: to Zillow,
5: sure.
3: 242 cities across 26
5: Talking
3: states.
5: Talking to you, Clifton, perfect.
3: They have housing markets with a price tag to get in of $1 million. And Rock and Roll Hall of Famer Daryl Hall of Hall & Oates on the mend. He got a transplant of a new kidney from a living donor.
5: Huh.
3: It wasn't Oates.
2: That struck
3: Oates
2: me.
3: Oates wouldn't do it.
0: Talk. And balls.
2: Like, had that gone kidney. Better, maybe.
3: Oh, maybe.
2: Yeah.
3: Yeah. Well, I don't know. Take some of that Oates hair, too. That
2: some
3: curly
2: street,
3: hair.
2: Street cred knowing your liver's hanging out in Daryl Hall.
3: He's a kidney.
2: Oh, a kidney, yeah. Right. Yeah, that thing.
3: I always a liver with you.
2: Sorry.
3: Forever the alcoholic.
2: You know what I mean.
3: The NBA draft is wrapped up. The Knicks add people. That's all I just want to say. Guy from Germany. Another tall guy.
2: Okay.
3: Third tall guy.
2: I'll take two. Another tall guy. Gotta have a tall guy.
3: World Cup soccer tonight. United States hosting Turkey in Inglewood. That's 10 o'clock on Fox. You've got the Yankees yesterday taking down the Tigers 4-2. Mets lose two ends of a doubleheader. They got spit roasted 10-5 and 10-3.
2: Ouch.
3: And the Red Sox dropped their rubber match to the Rockies 8-6 in Denver. Cromwell, Connecticut this morning. Travelers Championship gets underway.
2: Oh, yeah.
3: This is as close. This is very close.
2: Sure, yeah. No.
3: An excellent golf.
2: The Keegan. Big insurance golf.
3: Keegan, with
2: thing.
3: The umbrella.
2: Yes, with the red umbrella.
3: Is that the umbrella?
2: Yeah, sure, buddy.
3: Keegan
2: sure.
3: Bradley, your defending champ there.
2: There you go.
3: Quinn put the exoskeleton to use.
2: I did.
3: We'll tell you about it coming up. And also, I love this story. You'll never guess who's forcing our soldiers to get vaccinated.
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1: Morning, Kaplan.
2: I'll tell you what use Quinn found for his exoskeleton in a second, but I want to just shout out Bob and the crew, Rensselaer Appliance. They put in a Cadillac of dishwashers for me.
1: Oh, nice.
2: I didn't know I was getting the Cadillac, but then I opened up individual slots for the utensils. You don't have to use them.
1: Individually, being like they didn't rack out the whole thing.
2: Well, the rack
1: once?
2: Comes out, yeah. But the rack has a, like, it flap down, and if you yeah. want to put in a knife, a fork, a spoon,
1: yeah,
2: they
1: yeah.
2: don't have to touch each other.
1: Well, that's lovely. Yeah. That's lovely. I think I have that, but I'm not sure what yours is.
2: I never had that.
1: I love that.
2: I don't know if
1: you.
2: I'm going to use it. I'm so old school. Well. I'm used to all my utensils just kind of hanging out together. You know what I mean?
1: Yeah, no, we don't even have any hand dish soap in that house. They just go right into the damn dishwasher.
2: Yeah, I find myself with them. I'm a pre-soaker.
1: You want to hear? Listen to these notes here I have about my foray with the exoskeleton yesterday after we left work.
2: One more time.
1: Yeah.
2: It's this device that buckles.
1: Hey, can you sound a little happier about it?
2: It's AI technology. It's a $1,000 device. It doesn't assist you. It does assist you, but it does more than that with your mobility. For hiking,
1: hey,
2: I'm trying to paint a picture of my
1: You
2: listeners.
1: Have no idea what you're talking
2: well,
1: about.
2: Well, you describe it then.
1: No, because it's
2: you
1: not
2: describe it.
1: It's not built for old people.
2: I didn't say that.
1: Old people would be suing them left and
2: you're
1: right.
2: So defensive.
1: Because I'm sick of you busting my
2: just
1: balls.
2: Just describe what the device is, because people don't know what an exoskeleton is. I didn't until you told me. I Googled it.
1: All right, screw you, bro. You go ahead and you define it the way you want to define it.
2: I'm just trying to describe it.
1: Yeah, you know, go ahead. It's all right. It's fine.
2: How do you describe it?
1: It's called an exoskeleton. There's plenty of information on Facebook. I don't know. I don't know what you call it. It goes on the bottom half of your body, and it makes me like an old man. Come on, dude.
2: I didn't say that.
1: Dude, I know, but I every time it's just, oh, God, yeah. You got to learn what I'm talking about here. You
2: gotta, I'm trying to describe it.
1: Like yesterday, I'm mowing the lawn with the damn thing on.
2: That's hilarious.
1: And it's... Why is that hilarious? Why is that hilarious?
2: It's
1: hilarious is me wondering if the guys working on the back, the neighbor behind my house, were trying to get a picture of me while I was working on it. Because they were like looking on their phones and sneaking close to my yard and stuff.
2: It's probably the first time they've ever seen anything like that.
1: I'll tell you this. You feel it learning. You feel it. Like learning when you do a repetitive task for over like an hour like that, you can tell.
2: That's the technology that's impressive. It's not.
1: Yeah.
2: It's not like you don't have to like start the motion. It's
1: right.
2: Anticipating that happening because it's seen you do that repetitive movement time and time again.
1: I don't know how else to describe it other than how I've described it before. Adventure, exercise.
2: Did you mow the
1: hiking.
2: Lawn at twice the speed?
1: Okay, so I definitely mowed it faster.
2: Yeah.
1: But I bagged it, and I mowed it like probably close to half as fast. Maybe not quite that fast. I don't want to be a jerk by it. Listen, it was super easy, but the point is, it's like once you learn, it starts learning who you are, you can really tell what the hell's happening.
2: I mentioned it earlier. I feel like this is, and I know you're taking this the wrong way.
1: No, I'm not. I'm just like, oh my God, how many times are we going to do that?
2: This is a level of intimacy with the AI that we're going to see on not just with the exoskeletons, but with other devices because of the way that they're able to learn and communicate. That's all.
1: You sound like an old kibitzing man at Stewart's having coffee.
2: You are so defensive because you have this device and nowhere to use it.
1: This is
2: you're
1: exactly like, what Cantara wants to get out of me.
2: No,
1: not. He's looking for it. I'm really not defensive. I just don't know how to answer you again about this.
2: I didn't have any questions. I initially asked you to describe it to listeners who were probably in their car and not be able to Google it. That's where this started.
1: All right.
2: So he found a use for it. It's the lawn mowing.
1: Yes, and I'm training it, and I can tell right now.
2: Maybe it'll mow the lawn without you.
1: Great.
2: Yeah.
1: It was fabulous. Thanks. I don't know what else to say. It's pretty tough to get beaten over the head every time I talk about it. So why even talk about it? My God.
2: Check in with what went on late night with Jimmy Fallon coming up before the hour is up. But first, got to tell you, who's forcing the military to get vaccines. I can't believe, where's my freedom? This is, I can't believe this.
1: Oh, dear.
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3: 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Bosnia-Herzegovina eliminated Qatar from the World Cup with a 3-1 win in Seattle. Karim Alibegovic got the scoring started in the 29th minute.
4: 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Oh! 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
3: 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Karim Alibegovic got the scoring started in the 29th minute.
4: 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Oh! 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
26: Friday, June 26th, the world's most exciting combat sport, Bare Knuckle Fighting Championship, returns with another night of action you have to see to believe. 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
3: 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This is the Hoosick Street Troy location. 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We're there from 5 to 7 tonight.
2: I'm about to share a video over there for you guys to take a look at it. You can literally see and hear all the things that have gone into this Crunch Fitness, but it's beautiful. 120 Hoosick Street. We'll be there from 5 to 7 p.m. Come on out and say hi to us. We're not down there from 5 to 7 p.m. in Troy, typically, so this is great.
3: The event, the preview party, they're calling it, actually starts at 4 and goes until 8, so it, you know, get there, because take advantage of their founding member rates, which is $9.99 a month with a dollar down. Get all the details and sign up. Do that tonight between 4 and 8, but we'll be there from 5 to 7.
2: Crunch swag. Gotta love the crunch swag. Crunch one kickoff training session. Up for grabs there, too. It's great.
3: Coming up, we'll check in with some Jimmy Fallon from last night, and certain members of the military are forced now. 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
2: 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He's playing a Bon Scott tribute show in New York City.
1: Been a while since we talked to Corey Glover.
2: I don't know if we ever talked.
1: Way back in the day.
2: Did you know Corey Glover was in Platoon?
1: That blew my mind. I did not realize that it was the same Corey
2: He's
1: Glover.
2: He's so young, you won't recognize him, but
1: nuts.
2: That Corey Glover is in the...
1: Yeah.
2: Award-winning movie Platoon. Wow.
1: Corey Glover from Living Color coming up.
2: Speaking of military, once again, according to the Pentagon, they confirmed this yesterday, the U.S. military once again requiring recruits to get flu vaccines.
3: Huh.
2: They had an outbreak in Lackland Air Force Base in Texas. They had 275 people in the past few weeks with the flu.
1: Wow. So, you know me, I'm 100% behind it. I think good.
2: What?
1: Well, absolutely. I had the flu last year. I had A and B last year. It was terrible.
2: But where does it stop? First, they force you to get the flu vaccine, and then what, Quinn? When will this stop?
1: It's funny. I don't really think of it as being
2: I can't believe I have
1: forced.
2: To give up my civil liberties to defend this country.
1: Well, you'll have those people. That's the
2: I'm
1: best
2: torn
1: part.
2: Now between my civil liberties, my freedom of choice, my body, my choice, and doing what's right for the squad.
1: What, for the squad?
2: For the troops.
1: Here's the thing.
2: What
1: the troops
2: hell?
1: The troops all do it because they don't. They have to. Like, they're probably legally bound to do it because they're orders, right?
2: I don't know.
1: Now, you can't, Eric. You can make that decision yourself. Don't ever feel forced or not forced.
2: If I don't get the flu vaccine and they don't let me in and I wait 2.5 years, they're going to pay me for all the time and let me back in, and I might not go at that point. I can't believe I'm being forced to get a vaccine by the goddamn United States military. When will this madness stop? It's incredible.
1: No, not
2: the,
1: by
2: where's
1: the
2: uproar?
1: Just really correct what you said. You said by the United States military. I just want to be, you're a military person getting forced by the military.
2: These are recruits, though. So in order to enter the military.
1: Oh, in order to enter, really?
2: You have
1: okay.
2: To get a, yeah.
1: Okay, all right. Well,
2: so I'm just flat.
1: Good
2: I'm
1: for
2: just,
1: them.
2: I
1: I'm happy for them, but they. I understand if they're upset. This is America, and they have every right to turn down solid medical advice.
2: I know where I'll be at 10 o'clock. I'll be tuning into the ghost of Rush Limbaugh to hear how this unfolds and let him bring truth to power in this country.
1: There you
2: Nobody's
1: go.
2: Doing it. No one's
1: hey,
2: left to do it.
1: Hey,
2: I'm the
1: man,
2: last one.
1: I hear you.
2: The last one. I can't believe it.
0: Quinn and Cantara in the morning, and nothing but classic rock all day. 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

0: Cantor, get up on that thing.
1: Yeah.
0: Get up on that motorbike of yours.
1: Right.
0: Kickstart it. Have you done that yet? Have you even tried that yet?
1: I haven't. I moved it from one side of the garage to the other.
0: That's all right. It's baby steps. It's Pix 106.
1: You are just a few minutes away from a chance to grab $2,500, all part of our $250K USA giveaway brought to you by Curtis Lumber. 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

0: Are your muscles going to atrophy, or is it helping it build Quinn. Muscles? I'm starting to think it's going to do make you weaker.
1: Yeah, no, because what I said earlier is that when I came in after mowing the lawn with it on for an hour and 10 minutes, I was so sluggish I could barely walk to the kitchen. And the answer is no. I just happen to be weak in general, everybody. So it's kind of that's kind of how I am.
2: I think you're making more aggressive movements than you would without
1: totally,
2: it. Therefore,
1: right?
2: You're extending your muscles so that you're sore.
1: Like you could feel that. Like when you had it on here yesterday, you could feel your leg moving up higher than maybe normal, right?
2: Yeah, no, and it was doing it for me. I don't want to, but it was
1: right. It's not pulling. Is
2: it made the process? It made whatever I was doing with that motion easier.
1: Yeah.
2: For sure.
1: Yeah, I guess. So over the period of time, I guess your legs do sort of get tired. So it keeps them at, like,
2: but
1: maybe adding a percentage. No.
2: It's positive.
1: I don't think anybody's too fit to use this thing, honestly. I really do. I really think that this is good for everybody, whether you're a complete disaster or whether you're a super athlete. I think it's fine. And I think
2: that's Quinn Big Ron, who believes this is good for everybody.
1: And I think that is what she's getting at, Jenny from Colony, right there. I think she's trying to maybe buy one for her husband, so she doesn't want to get him something that's going to make his legs atrophy.
2: We don't know if she's the one whose friends was in the nursing home either.
1: I don't.
2: I remember that one. We had one of those talkbacks last week. Someone asked a question for their friend in the nursing home.
1: It's interesting. Telegraphing.
2: Got a message from Andy who says Quinn sounds defensive this morning.
1: Well, Andy, I can't keep answering the same question when I know
2: but
1: it's
2: when
1: just
2: you're so far out ahead of the rest of the world with this thing.
1: So
2: you're the
1: come
2: only
1: on
2: guy
1: up
2: we can
1: and
2: ask.
1: Come on up and join
2: I
1: me.
2: I can't afford to buy $1,000 exoskeleton.
1: Sucks for you, bro.
2: I don't have that kind of.
1: Yeah, I can't afford college for my kid that I don't have either. I get it.
2: A sweet exoskeleton.
1: I pretty much do. Yeah. I'm telling you, I highly recommend this thing after one damn day. No joke.
2: Tell me on day 100. That's when I want. I want the review. No, I'm serious. The review on day 100.
1: Set your alarm and ask me.
2: I absolutely
1: will.
2: Yeah,
1: yeah, absolutely.
2: We'll end of the summer.
1: End of the summer.
2: End
1: ask
2: of the
1: me.
2: Summer when
1: Perfect.
2: I ask you if it has any dust on it. The feed.
1: You don't threaten me, Cantor.
2: The feed is coming
1: I just
2: up.
1: Want you to know that. It
2: News
1: doesn't
2: and
1: affect
2: sports
1: me.
2: On the way.
1: Ever.
2: But first, a chance to get your share of $2,500.
1: Go get that thing, Jenny.
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2: Hey, good.
3: All right, more 80s today. That's great. We have a chance of a shower this afternoon. It's all right. Happy summer, everybody. Cantara's got the final edition of The Feed for you.
4: Yeah, and we're getting some details as The Feed brought to you by Yankee Trails in regards to the six people, including four children, who were found dead in the apartment. We learned the ages yesterday. Two of them were twins, 10-year-old twins, 13, 11. It appeared, according to News Channel 13's reporting, that the grandmother may have played a part in the deaths of the other five. There were syringes nearby. One of the victims was stabbed, and allegedly that she was going to lose, the mom was going to lose custody to the father.
3: So dark, thinking about what went down in there.
4: Supreme Court could release some major decisions today. The justices give themselves until the end of June to finish their work. They drop bombs and then go into hiding, and they only have like a week left, so we expect some big decisions to come down soon.
3: All right.
4: You have the president defending his decision not to sign a bipartisan bill that would lower housing prices. This was something that both political parties agreed on, which is rare.
3: Right.
4: All he had to do was sign it, and it would have hopefully led to lower home prices for first-time buyers. Anyway, he wouldn't do
3: probably
4: it.
3: Probably going to still sign it, hopefully, eventually. But he's manipulating everybody here and screwing with everybody's lives who want to buy a house.
4: Allegedly, he got so heated he got into a shouting match with Senator Cassidy.
5: Voices were raised.
6: Any regrets on anything you said?
5: No.
4: That's Cassidy. No regrets, someone was said. You have an elderly woman in Florida, 84 years old. She'd just been arrested. Her neighbor was mowing his lawn after 8 p.m., which woke her up.
3: Okay.
4: So she fired a gun into the she fired a gun into the ground to get his attention. I'm trying to tell you, you're waking us up before adding, you better watch out.
3: Well, that'll get his attention right there.
4: It did.
3: Jesus.
4: I don't know.
3: That is so, like, crazy. That 84-year-old grandma shooting into the ground.
4: You mow before 8 a.m.? I won't mow before 8 a.m.
3: No.
4: I don't think I'll mow after 8 p.m. either.
3: Just out of respect for myself, too. That's early.
4: You've got the United States taking on Turkey World Cup Soccer. It's a meaningless game.
3: Yeah.
4: So I'm not sure how many starters will actually play, but we'll be able to watch the game 10 o'clock tonight on Fox. Red Sox-Yankees fire up a series tonight. That's pretty exciting.
3: Sweet.
4: All right, coming back, it will be the segment where we usually host local sports talker Jeff Levack.
3: That's correct, yes.
4: That segment, like Hooters, has kicked to the curb.
3: Bit of a hole here.
4: We'll give you some details on what happened next.
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8: 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Lainey Wilson. 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
1: Morning, Capital Land.
2: Normally, about this time, we talk to Fox Sports' Jeff Levack from Levack and Gauze.
1: Yeah.
2: And also, management for the Firebirds. Every day we've been doing, every Thursday we've been doing it for about a couple of years now.
1: So, like you and I have seen multiple times in this industry, in this business, what they call riffs across the country in our company. And
2: reduction in force.
1: Yeah. And, you know, it's like you think one thing one day, you think the other thing the next day. You're like, well, I did not see that coming. You know, and our buddy's not here with us anymore.
2: Yeah, so Levack and Gauze relieved of their duties. I think Tracy, who just went from mornings to afternoons,
1: Barazio down in Jersey.
2: Swift, gone. You know, we have friends across the country that lost their job yesterday, and they all had the same. Nobody's mad because they all know the business.
1: They're all
2: and they're being fired. We're so slimmed down. They're being fired by people they work very closely with, and odds are they get along with.
1: That's a good point.
2: You know what I mean?
1: That's
2: so it's like, I'm not going to yell at you.
1: Yeah. It's tough on an internal way here at the company. So that's what's going on with that.
2: And then you wonder, because they're getting rid of morning shows that have been in place in legitimate markets for 20 years, 33 years. It was one show.
1: Yeah.
2: And like, why are we here? There's a little bit of survivor's guilt here, if we're even here.
1: Right.
2: After today.
1: Well, currently we're number one in the market. So that's probably one part of the reason. Mm-hmm. I will say this, that you're right. There are, you look at some of these other shows and they're just getting cut for cash.
2: We are revenue generating cash cows.
1: Yes.
2: That has a lot to do with picks.
1: Yeah.
2: We just keep it on the tracks here.
1: Absolutely.
2: Could be it, but it's like, it's like you come in, you're like, what are we doing?
1: I know. It's tough. And are you getting people adding you in from the industry around the country like I am?
2: Yeah, I'm getting texts from
1: people are so nosy.
2: Doug and Jen in Providence, Rhode Island, who I haven't talked to in 8 years. They're like, you still alive, bro? Like, we're still alive, man.
1: Yeah,
2: you're still
1: man,
2: alive.
1: I know. Well, we're still here. And I feel positive about it. You know, I really do.
2: That's good.
1: Yeah.
2: It's good to stay positive.
1: Yeah. Yeah.
2: I did go into Levack's office.
1: Apocalypse optimist, bro.
2: And I went into Levack's office and I stole myself a gigantic C4 Yeti black tumbler.
1: So I'm so jealous of that.
2: I've been eyeballing that for weeks. I'm like, when is he going to unwrap that thing out of plastic?
1: And then so sick.
2: You snooze, you lose, bro. Should have taken that with your box of goods yesterday.
1: So there goes the old friend. We'll see him around.
2: Yeah,
1: but that combined with the Hooters loss this week is pretty tough, bro.
2: I know. And things happen in threes. I know breasts come in pairs, but things happen in threes. So I'm a little worried. Aren't you?
1: All I can do is picture Levack's breasts right now. That's
2: I picture Ashley with three across the bow right there.
1: Dude, anything's possible, and we're just that's what's happening right here, and it's sort of a weird situation. So
2: coming up next, inside Critical Cheese.
1: Yes.
2: Are they getting married next week, or is it a big ruse?
1: Yeah. I don't know which one to be more worried about for them.
2: George Kittle, fellow tight end to Travis Kelce, apparently spilled some details on the invite. So we'll give you that in Critical Cheese next.
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4: Team USA is likely set to take on Bosnia-Herzegovina in the round of 32 after Bosnia's 3-1 win yesterday over Qatar.
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2: Rock news is really just Rush news these days.
3: It really is.
2: It rushes everything. It rock is. 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
3: So Rush had to reschedule a show at the Dickies Arena in Fort Worth, Texas.
2: They were coming from Mexico?
3: From Mexico.
2: Okay, into Texas.
3: After playing some shows down there, probably for that, for the soccer stuff, I'm guessing. Maybe. And so they were coming back over the border, and they were denied entry.
2: Not the band themselves, because they're too cool and famous.
3: No, but everything is important with the rest of the crew, you know, like the equipment and all that.
2: According
3: like
2: to a VIP fan who was at the Mexico City show,
3: yeah,
2: he said that it was their rigs, trailers, and some of the drivers that they wouldn't let through. So they had to switch to other rigs, trailers, and drivers to continue on. So the band slid through, but they postponed a show.
3: Arguably one of the bigger tours in the world right now.
2: We've waited long enough.
3: Absolutely. Oh. And it's making all kinds of press. I mean,
2: hey, no special. The rules are you know that. The rules are the rules, right?
3: I know. Yeah. Oh, God.
2: Corey Glover, Grammy-winning vocalist for Living Color, going to perform at Bon Scott's birthday bash.
3: Very exciting.
2: In New York City, we're going to talk to Corey coming up at 9:05. And in case we don't get to this story, we should get to Critical Cheese. George Kittle is spilling details on the Travis Kelce, Taylor Swift wedding.
3: Yeah, Travis and Tay Tay.
2: One I love is that absolutely no gifts.
3: Yeah, that's quality. That's quality stuff.
2: That's awesome. Thank you for doing that.
3: But the horrible decision to have their wedding at Madison Square Garden.
2: If that's even true.
3: Yeah, I feel like it's after
2: I'm still not buying it.
3: You do? You think Kittle's throwing us off on purpose?
2: I think so.
3: Oh, that's something. Yeah, okay. I can see that being a thing.
2: He knows nothing more than the date and the venue, which he said is Madison Square Garden. But what we know is that somebody pulled these permits to shut down streets outside and around Madison Square Garden the weekend of July 3rd.
3: Right. There's
2: the 2nd to the
3: 4th. Dude investigating that. And
2: so
3: maybe there's not a lot of events at MSG over the holidays. People are out of town or something. So that makes sense to have it then.
2: Yeah.
3: But the embarrassment is having it at MSG, I think.
2: Well,
3: it's grandstanding, bro.
2: I'll side with you
3: it's
2: on that.
3: Gratuitous as hell.
2: I'll see it to believe it. You know, it's possible they're going to great lengths to dupe everybody.
3: Yeah, I'd be impressed with that.
2: You know me. I'm an intimate wedding guy. I don't need hundreds or thousands of people. You know, I don't need my mother's best friend's friend to be there.
3: Can Tay Tay pick up the phone and get Rush's equipment in the country, please?
2: Probably.
3: Yeah, right.
2: You've got it's Corey Glover of Living Color coming up. In just a little bit, hang out for that. And if we got time, more critical news, because we know you're clamoring for it.
3: Oh, absolutely.
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2: Dude, I'm clearly a Bon Scott. I mean, I've raised on Dirty Deeds and everything before 80. I got into AC/DC. That's the way to go, isn't it?
4: Yeah. Who doesn't have that record?
3: What song will you perform at this concert?
4: Good question. I have no idea.
3: When do you find out? I mean, the show's coming up here.
4: Probably the 8th.
3: Okay. Go to bonscottofficial.com for details on this show at the Cutting Room in New York City.
2: I see July 9th.
3: Yeah, July 9th. And it's a chance to win free tickets. But then you want to go to livingcolor.com for tour dates. Corey's doing the Soul Experience live. You guys still playing quite regularly, Corey?
4: Oh, yeah, definitely. We just did a gig a couple of days ago in New York City at the Hard Rock. So we're still playing.
2: Is it a Soul Asylum show?
3: You were opening for Soul Asylum, weren't you, for a while?
4: Yeah, I was doing acoustic set with Soul. Well, yeah, that was fun.
3: If I see you in concert, will you play Glamour Boys for me? I love that song.
4: Yeah, of course.
2: Of course.
3: Was that a hit for you guys? That got some airplay, right?
4: That was fun it actually did get a little traction.
3: Yeah, I was a big supporter of that song, man. It's Corey Glover, award-winning vocalist for Living Color here on Picks 106, 80 years of Bon Scott. So this is like the third time they're celebrating Bon Scott's birthday. How did this come together? Why did this come together?
4: It should have.
2: Agreed.
4: I mean, it's been over 20 years since his passing.

0: you have to honor it. You have to pay tribute to it. And we got some of the best people on this bill. You know, Melissa Box is an amazing singer. There's a bunch of folks on there, and I think it needed to happen. It has to happen.
1: Awesome. It is happening in New York City on July 9th.
2: What's your favorite Bon Scott AC/DC song?
0: Come on, it's Dirty Deeds.
2: Okay, all right. I'm a If You Want Blood kind of guy, but it's just me.
1: Hey, Corey, you are an actor. You have acted previously, right?
2: Francis.
0: Yes.
1: You were in Platoon. Yes.
0: I was.
1: That's crazy, man.
2: When's that going to happen again?
0: When somebody gives me a job.
1: Did you want to be an actor or a singer or both?
0: I wanted to be both, you know, and I wanted to be able to balance my life in both.
2: In hindsight, which one's better? Now that you know what Rockstar is all about.
0: Well, you know, it depends on when you're working and who you're working with.
1: They're like, they set a platoon.
2: Yeah, there's some famous people in that movie.
0: Yeah, a few. They weren't as famous when they were doing it.
2: Did you hang out with them at all? And did you see that Charlie Sheen documentary?
0: Yes.
2: Yeah.
0: Yeah, a bunch of those stories I'm in.
2: Yeah, so. I had a feeling.
1: Oh, really?
2: Yeah.
0: Yeah.
2: Oh, that's fabulous. A lot of fun stories.
1: What about now? Do you still rip it up, Corey, or is it a quieter lifestyle for you?
0: It's a little quieter, but, you know, if I have a chance and somebody has a job that I could do, I'd love to do it.
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1: 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I told him to wear pastels. I mean, what do you tell George Thorogood?
2: He wants to be a friendly fella.
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2: 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Thanks for being on the program.
0: Thanks a lot, folks. I appreciate it.
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1: All right, Kaplan, here we go.
2: Today's show is dedicated to all our fallen homies.
1: All our fallen homies, you know,
2: right?
1: It. Pour one out.
2: Pour one out for all our fallen homies.
1: Yes.
2: Keep the radio on.
1: Right.
2: Quinn's got three things we didn't get to on the show this morning.
1: So we're James Gunn fans here on this program.
2: Love James Gunn.
1: His vision for Supergirl is hitting theaters on Friday. Anyways, the critics are giving it a hard time. 57% fresh rating from critics on Rotten Tomatoes. They're saying that it doesn't have somebody named Kara's punk rock energy. I think that maybe that's the TV version. I don't know what that means.
2: Well, I'll see for myself. I'm going to check it out.
1: All right. And Russian drivers are putting special pills in their gas tanks to try to get better mileage. I don't think there is such a thing.
2: It's a hoax,
1: yeah,
2: man.
1: It's got to be.
2: Made by the pill people.
1: It's a Telegram news channel over there telling them to put tablets in there. They say it makes your gas jump 2.5 times in mileage. So there you go. There's that. And a town in Quebec has recognized trees as living beings with rights, Cantara.
2: Quinn just watched the
1: Hannah
2: Einbinder stand up.
1: And she goes off on that, and she's right. I mean, you know, the aspen tree itself is an organism that can span miles.
2: Well, didn't the mushroom guy tell us, like, the whole lawn is connected?
1: Yep, absolutely.
2: Oh, yeah.
1: So it's kind of a thing, but on June 9th, the town council in Quebec adopted that resolution.
2: Probably Canadian DSA members
1: deserve the protection, including their right to life.
2: Socialist.
1: She also goes on a giant rant about having put male trees in.
2: Male trees versus
1: had we put female trees in, none of us have allergies.
2: I don't
1: know what to believe that.
2: She's a comic, right?
1: But it's more of a show.
2: Like a one woman.
1: It's a one woman stand up, and she almost acts a little. It's good.
2: I took your recommendation on Ryan Hamilton on Netflix. He was fantastic.
1: Oh, he's pure enjoyment. You know.
2: He's
1: not too risky or anything like that. It's just easy.
2: Funny.
1: Yeah, it's funny, right?
2: Well, thanks to Corey Glover, he was not funny. He was so not funny. He was nice. He just was dry and not funny.
1: Yeah, he's a little rock star.
2: You know, he did have that hit and a half. So
1: that's
2: gotta
1: true.
2: Give it to him.
3: I'm hot.
1: Corey.
2: Guests on today's show, and those need a home because they lost theirs.
1: Oh,
2: can
1: Jesus.
2: Stay at Quinn's Gazebro Palace in Racine.
1: I'll stay in there.
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0: Now. 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

June 25th, 1967, the Jimi Hendrix Experience performed their legendary free afternoon concert in the Panhandle section of Golden Gate Park in San Francisco. Show was unannounced. It was performed on a rented flatbed truck, and only a few hundred people gathered to see it.

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2: 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Cardi B. Goo Goo Dolls. Kenny Chesney, Lainey Wilson, Major Lazer, Muse,

They got a new drummer, but they're not announcing who it is until they play the Ohana Festival in Hawaii in September. So we have to wait till then, unless the word leaks out. That's Pearl Jam and Jeremy. It's Picks 106.

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0: 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You're home for classic rock. The Beatles by request on Global Beatles Day, July 25th, celebrated annually, marking the anniversary of the Beatles' BBC Our World performance of All You Need Is Love. A colorized video of the iconic performance is being released today online for the very first time. And what Global Beatles Day is all about is spreading the Beatles' message of love and unity.
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2: 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Kenny Chesney. Lainey Wilson. Major Lazer. 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

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This is Stone Temple Pilots, an interstate love song. A lot of us are going to be hitting the interstates for 4th of July. 72.2 million expected to travel 50 plus miles from home 4th of July.

0: 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So you could do that. You know, you could take a little mini vacation over the 4th of July that you hadn't really planned on, something last minute. Or hang on to that money and maybe use it when Saratoga Racecourse opens over 4th of July weekend.
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0: Well, we did two. I figured we'd do three. Three bands that are coming to Saratoga Performing Arts Center this summer. We did Guns N' Roses and then Foreigner. Right there's Motley Crue. They'll be here with Tesla and Extreme on the Return of the Carnival of Sins tour. 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
0: Hey there, I'm Dr. John. It's Pix 106. Played the Beatles a few minutes ago. Figured we'd play some Stones, too. They kind of go hand in hand. Another chance for you to win $2,500 at 5 o'clock. Ken Dashow's next. Great afternoon.

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1: Pink Floyd, Hey You. Ozzy, with No More Tears, and John Mellencamp, the small town boy, did just fine for himself. So much music out there. He is going out on tour, the Dancing Words tour. Scorpions, another residency in Vegas, the Coming Home to Las Vegas residency. 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
8: 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Star Christian Pulisic says he's back to feeling 100%.
10: 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I think the team's feeling great. 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
1: She's got those long Lone Star legs. 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Me, Ken Dasha, I don't care what you're wearing. 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It's Nirvana.

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3: 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Lainey Wilson. Major Lazer. 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

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Powerful song by Aerosmith, Janie's Got a Gun. Talk about young women trying to figure out their life. How about the Red Hot Chili Peppers in Danny, California?

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0: Capital Ann's Classic Rock, Picks 106. Gotta tell you, 4th of July weekend is going to be on us. Before you know it, Big Rig, we have lined up the All-American 250. So what is this, really? Well, it's a countdown, but it's American artist only. In honor of our 250th birthday, this is going to be a hell of a weekend. It'll kick off on that Friday, July 3rd, 9 a.m., and go right through the 4th of July weekend. Excited to bring it to you, the All-American 250 here on the place where the greatest rock and roll ever made in America plays.
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2: 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Cardi B. Goo Goo Dolls. Kenny Chesney. Lainey Wilson. Major Lazer. Muse.

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Pix 106. Big night tonight. The U.S. and Turkey, again, meaningless for us. They're already eliminated. So it's kind of just, all right, let's just make sure nobody gets injured before we get into the knockout rounds, okay? I'll give you the rundown on where you can hear all of this FIFA World Cup action. Besides having to buy subscription services on TV, you don't need that crap. I'll explain what I mean here coming up at like 15. It's Bush.

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We play what it used to be. The 70s, 80s, and 90s rock here. 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